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1: 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Hey, what's that big bird over there? Flapping its wings, unusual markings.
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1: So Keir Starmer's government returns to Westminster today with Brexit back on the agenda. Wes Streeting, who resigned as Health Secretary last week, said on Saturday he'd like to see Britain rejoin the EU, whilst also announcing he would stand in any Labour leadership race. Those from Andy Burnham's team feel that was a deliberate attempt to raise the issue as he looks to stand in the Makerfield by-election, a largely Brexit-supporting area. A medic who developed hantavirus symptoms on a remote British overseas territory is being cared for in a London hospital. They came from Ascension Island after developing symptoms, as there's no specialist infectious disease centres there. Almost two-thirds of NHS organisations say they're going to have to cut or reduce services this year. More than half of bosses in the health service also say they're expecting to slash jobs, warning that an overriding focus on finances will have repercussions on patients and staff. Experts are calling for a common women's health condition to be renamed to try and stop delayed diagnosis. They say the name of polycystic ovarian syndrome means there's a misunderstanding about what the condition is. Rachel Moorman is from Verity, a PCOS charity.
2: I think that women and girls that have the condition will feel really validated that it's no longer a focus on their ovaries, but actually on their whole body and all of the ways that the condition affects them.
1: It'll now be called PMOS, polyendocrine metabolic ovarian syndrome. And people are said to spend more on Father's Day gifts this year than they spent on Mother's Day, forking out an extra £15. Sarah Jane Elton is from My Voucher Codes, who did the research.
3: It could be down to the fact that it's still quite traditionally mums that do all the organising. So it might be that they're so well organised and they feel like treating their partners on behalf of the kids. It could be made up of multiple gifts for the kids. And it could also be the fact that it's more because food and alcohol has gone up in price quite a lot over the last year.
1: Father's Day is on the 21st of June.
4: News. Cheshire Police have launched a week-long operation in an effort to tackle knife crime here in the West. SEPTA is set to launch today as part of a national campaign. Recent stats for Cheshire as a whole show a reduction of 27% in knife crime, and the force is working to ensure that downward trend continues. This month, the Countess of Chester Hospital has been marking Stroke Awareness Month. They've done so through some purple-themed activities across the unit. That includes a baking group making purple cupcakes, a craft group creating purple pieces, and the gardening group planting some purple petunias. You're being urged to know the anagram Be Fast for the signs of a stroke. That's balance, eyes, face, arms, speech and time. And the Chester Under-19 side were crowned champions of the National League Under-19s Alliance North Division after defeating Solihull Moors 4-0 last week. After a title race with Gateshead, the Seals edged the Tynesiders by 2 points after going on a sensational 8-game unbeaten run for the title run-in. That's the latest. For more news from our area, you can click dradio.com.
0: Gavin Matthews. Gavin Matthews.
5: Good morning, here we go. Another week, a 5-dayer. There's a 4-dayer to come next week. Monday morning, the 18th of May, raining everywhere.

0: Lenny Swims, Mr. Know-It-All, Chester's D Radio. Good morning. Here we go again for another week, Monday the 18th of May. I hope you're doing okay. I don't know if you can tell in my voice, I'm absolutely worn out. Absolutely worn out. I haven't stopped since I was last on air. Actually, since Thursday, really, when I finished, I haven't stopped. And it's all good. I've just been living life. And then it was last night, and I thought, oh, my days, I've got to get up at 4:30 in the morning and go to work. And the alarm went off at 4:30 in the morning after what felt like only about half hour of sleep. I'm sure I had about 7 hours, but it didn't feel like it. Hope you're feeling more energised and raring to go. Let us know if you're up and about, what's happening with you. We'll put you in the First Uppers Club. Do that before 7. You'll be guaranteed a space. And we've got the papers here as well. We'll see what they're saying after Maloko. Sing it back
1: and
0: just...
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1: 20 past six, Chester's Day Radio morning. Monday the 18th of May, and I've got the newspapers here, and we'll have a look at some of the stories in there, shall we? Shall we start with politics? A row erupted in Labour yesterday when Cabinet Minister Lisa Nandy warned against reopening damaging Brexit wars. She's the Culture Secretary, and she took aim at leadership hopeful Wes Streeting after he declared that leaving the EU was a catastrophic mistake and vowed to campaign to rejoin if he ran to replace PM Keir Starmer. Ms Nandy branded the intervention odd and warned that voters did not want politicians pretending life was fine in 2015. The split threatens to widen during the looming Makerfield by-election, which Manchester Mayor Andy Burnham is set to fight as he plots a return to Westminster as an MP. Would-be Labour leader Burnham previously said he wanted Britain to rejoin the EU in due course, but he told ITV over the weekend that while there was a case for it in the long run, he was not advocating it in his by-election campaign. Reform UK is now preparing to make Brexit betrayal a central campaign attack in the heavily Leave voting seat, where Labour MP Josh Simons is quitting to try to get Mr Burnham back into Westminster. Ms Nandy, an ally of Mr Burnham, warned Labour should focus on repairing some of the damage from Brexit rather than going back again around that track. As she put it, Mr Streeting's intervention came days after he quit the Cabinet and issued a stinging resignation letter against the PM's leadership. The Chancellor will ditch plans to start raising fuel duty by 5p a litre this Thursday, sources have confirmed. This can only be good news. The move comes as pump prices have soared during the Iran war. Petrol's up to 158.2p on average, and diesel on average currently 186.8p. Last year, the Chancellor vowed to gradually axe the 5p fuel duty cut brought in 2022. A U-turn this week is... it's going to keep everybody happy, because if the price of fuel goes up, the price of everything goes up, I guess. A major review is expected to find that perfectionism on HS2, including an obsession with maximum speed, helped to derail the project. So Stephen Lovegrove will criticise the original sins in the decision-making behind the £100 billion project in the report this week. The Transport Secretary will tomorrow announce trains will slow from 220 miles an hour to 198 miles an hour, with the first ones not expected to run until 2035 at the earliest. That's absolutely insane. The BBC is demanding to see Donald Trump's tax returns as it defends itself against his £3.7 billion defamation lawsuit. He's suing over a misleading panorama edit of his speech on the day of the US Capitol attack on the 6th of January 2021. He claims the corporation defamed him and violated Florida's Deceptive and Unfair Trade Practices Act. The BBC denies the claims. Its lawyers wanted to see if Mr. Trump really did suffer direct harm to his professional and occupational interests, as is claimed in his lawsuit filed in Florida. So all of that's rumbling on. A missing person report, this is kind of strange, has been filed for Katie Price's husband, Lee Andrews. Katie says she's not heard from him for 5 days. An official report has now been lodged by his family at the British Embassy in Dubai, where Lee lives. The businessman was last seen at the airport there last week. Katie, who got married to him in January, now fears he's been kidnapped. The trouble began when Lee was due to appear with Katie on Good Morning Britain on ITV last Tuesday, but did not turn up. Lee then told Katie in a voice note that he needed an exit stamp to leave Dubai. She last spoke to him on Wednesday when she says he had ties around his hand and was in a van. At the weekend, Katie Price said, "I know this is all speculation, but something really serious has happened." Lee has denied claims by two exes that he is a swindler who preys on women. Now, that is a very, very unusual story that I've not heard anything about till I saw the papers this morning. A couple of other things to mention here. If I just get to page 23, here we go. Borstal is back on the cards for wayward teenagers to stop them ending up in a life of crime. What do you think about this? It's among the ideas ministers are pursuing after looking at how other countries have cut the numbers of young offenders sent to prison. Military-style academies in New Zealand have helped steer troublemakers into law-abiding futures. Now there are plans for academies here, like the Borstal detention system that ended in 1982, to form a middle ground between warnings and the Young Offender Institute. About 80% of prolific adult criminals begin offending while still children. And the Minister for Youth Justice said if young people are heading down the wrong path, it's essential that robust, decisive support is there early before crime destroys their futures. Story about Spitfire. The Spitfire may return to production 90 years after its first flight under plans from a team of designers and engineers. They've built a two-seater concept model, the Aerolite Spitfire Type 433, built it for £750,000, far less than the £3 million or so needed to buy one of the few originals still flying. Somebody from the Great British Super Marine Limited organisation worked with Spitfire Heritage Trust chairman David Spencer Evans to create it. Instead of aluminium, they used a composite material to build the fuselage, revisiting an idea mooted but abandoned back in 1940. And the National Trust is ramping up costs for social media influencers who visit their sites. They face a £360 fee for filming videos if they're posted on money-spinning social media sites. The clampdown follows a surge in influencers and content creators using the historic sites to pull in followers. The Trust has now added them to a list of people who must seek permission and pay the bumper fee to film on its estates. In an amendment to its rules, it says any influencer, social media auditor, or citizen journalist who wishes to create paid for or gifted content on social media must pre-book through the filming and locations office. Content captured without our permission will be reported to social media companies for removal. For years, the National Trust has hired out locations for the filming of TV shows and period dramas like Bridgerton and Downton Abbey. Its rule change is intended to curb influencers and content creators who might pay only the cost of admission to record their clips for Instagram and TikTok. Some have tens of thousands of followers, helping them attract lucrative subscriptions and promotions. The National Trust, which made £3.1 million from location fees last year, said anyone who wants to film on our land for commercial purposes of any kind must seek permission first, as you would do with any landowner, which I suppose is true.

G and Levels, and it's Chester's D Radio on Monday morning. Dave, hello Dave. Dave's just been on the phone, he's in Upton. Going for two test drives today. A Volvo XC40 and a Skoda. Then he'll take his time deciding which one to go for. A weekend with the grandkids and making the most of free electricity yesterday doing the washing. Lovely. Happy New Week, Dave. Hello, Sharon. Sharon Varies here as well. Rainy again. She says, soggy doggies. Teddy was playing ball, or currently is playing ball down the hall. Tilly is lying at my feet and I'm off for a quick swim. Fabulous start to the day. Hello to Jill Bender, who's with us as well. Now, this is odd. Jill says, I woke up in the middle of the night and decided to put a piece of lamb in the oven to cook. I'm just taking it out now. This was at 13 minutes past five this morning. It's perfectly roasted. I'm making rhubarb crumble ice cream today. Oh, fabulous. That is random, though, isn't it? Don't think waking up in the middle of the night thinking, oh, I'll put me dinner in. Hello to Andrew Garland. You said it was a fairly quiet weekend, the highlight being Nadine coming down to see us yesterday. Looks like it's going to be a hectic week for me prior to the bank holiday weekend, but I'm looking forward to some sunny, warm weather, and that will keep me positive. Yeah, we're starting the week really rubbish, but by the end of it, temperatures in the mid-20s, sunshine. We'll have some of that. And Rob Evans is with us as well, and Cookie. Fishing on Saturday, says Rob, with my mate from work. Yesterday, I did some work in the garden, finishing off the secret garden, shh, that nobody knows you've got.

0: Lady Gaga. And that's her current song called Runway. It's Chester's Do Radio on Monday morning. And it's going to be changeable. There's that word again. We've used that quite a bit in the weather forecast over the last couple of weeks. A mix of cloud, showers and sunny spells. Temperatures not bad today. Getting milder, up to 16 Celsius.
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0: Motorways look fine at the moment. Building up between the Belgrave lights and the post house and just coming down to St David's roundabout. But no delays. Nothing is going to hold you up there. So we'll check back in half an hour. And if you spot something, please let me know on 391063.
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and they'll be in Delamere Forest in just a few weeks' time. One of the many brilliant bands coming to Cheshire for Forest Live this summer. We got Love in Exile in just a sec, but we must welcome back to the First Uppers Club this morning, John Grundy. Hello, John. I've been wondering where you were. I hope you're well, he says. We're doing all right, thank you. I'm covering this week, says John, for one of the guys who's gone on holiday. So he's taxiing, covering for one of the taxi drivers who's off this week. Bit of a shock to the system these days, says John, getting up at 5 in the morning. But here I am, ready to drive out into North Wales to pick up my passengers and take them to school. Big shout out to the Queen's School drivers out and about this morning, and of course to all other First Uppers. Welcome back, John. Nice to have you with us.

0: Charlie Puth, Michael McDonald, Kenny Loggins together. That is Love in Exile. This is Chester's Dean Radio, where the first Opera's Club of the Week is open for registration. We've had a lot of people in it already, but there's still room for you to squeeze in. We can fit you in. Come on in. Send us a message before seven, and we'll read it out on the show and formally pop you in this morning's first Opera's Club after the news, and we'll head there with a bit of a Britpop 90s classic.
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0: from one of the other Britpop Big Four in the next hour of the show. They are Suede, that's Trash.
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0: Suede, of course, famously included Richard Osman's brother.
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0: I'm just spitting facts this morning. The weather today, changeable. I'm afraid a mix of cloud showers and sunny spells with temperatures up to around 16 Celsius.
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2: The government returns to Westminster today, with Sir Keir Starmer's leadership likely to be called into question once again. Lucy Gormanley has more.
3: With the Prime Minister under increasing pressure, Brexit appears to be back on the agenda for his potential challengers. Announcing that he would run in a leadership race, former Health Secretary Wes Streeting says he'd like to see Britain rejoin the EU. But Andy Burnham's team are reportedly furious with the comment, believing it's a deliberate attempt to derail his campaign for the by-election in Makerfield, a largely Leave-voting constituency.
2: A medic who has hantavirus symptoms has been transported to a London hospital for treatment. They'd come into contact with the disease on Ascension Island, but has been brought to the UK due to the facilities available. It's as a group of Brits from the island and other overseas British territory, St Helena, arrive here to isolate. Ministers are aiming to crack down on fly tipping with new rules requiring waste handlers to be qualified. DEFRA says the current system is being exploited, resulting in more illegal rubbish dumps. There's also plans for more serious punishments for those caught mishandling waste, with custodial sentences of up to 5 years. The name of a common women's health condition is causing delayed diagnosis. That's the warning from experts who say calling it polycystic ovarian syndrome can be misleading. It'll now be called PMOS, polyendocrine metabolic ovarian syndrome, to focus on the hormonal side. Rachel Moorman is from the PCOS charity Verity.
4: Names are not neutral. They have real meaning, and they open doors and they change conversations, and they allow you to, for example, tick other boxes for funding. So we're expecting a lot of change to come from this really big change.
2: And temperatures are expected to rise to the mid-20s ahead of the bank holiday weekend. But the Met Office say we might have to go through a few showers in the first half of the week before it gets drier and brighter by the end of it.
5: A week-long operation to help tackle knife crime in West Cheshire has been launched by the police. As part of this year's campaign, officers will be visiting schools across the county to educate young people about the dangers of knife crime. Operation Scepter is its name, and it's been rolled out across the country. Counters of Chester Hospital have been turning purple for Stroke Awareness Month this May. There have been several purple-themed activities to take part in. That includes baking purple cupcakes, a craft group creating purple pieces, and the gardening crew planting some purple petunias. It's reported around 240 people have a stroke every month, and you're being urged to know the anagram Be Fast for the signs of a stroke. That's balance, eyes, face, arms, speech, and time. And the Chester Under-19 side were crowned champions of the National League Under-19 Alliance North Division. That's after defeating Solihull Moors 4-0 last week. A remarkable league campaign with only 3 losses in 22 matches has been orchestrated by the coaches and the squad. That's the latest. For more news from our area, you can click dradio.com.
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2: In the Premier League, Manchester United beat Nottingham Forest 3-2 in a 5-goal thriller. United head coach Michael Carrick spoke after the game.
6: I said it the other day, I think the closer you get to the top of the league, then the harder it gets, and you've got to make big steps, but it's harder to make them big steps.
2: Elsewhere, Brentford drew 2-2 with Crystal Palace in an entertaining contest, while Sunderland boosted their survival hopes with a 3-1 win at Everton. Leeds United edged Brighton 1-0 in a tight game, and Wolves shared the points in a 1-1 draw with Fulham. In golf, Englishman Aaron Rise clinched his first major title at the US PGA Championship, becoming the first to do so in over a century. Rugby and England have sealed the Women's Six Nations Grand Slam with a 43-28 victory over France. A record crowd of more than 35,000 in France watched the final. And former Scotland rugby star Scott Hastings has died aged 61. The former centre played a key role in Scotland's championship winning side in 1990. His family says he died peacefully on Sunday, surrounded by his loved ones.
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Unity. Brace yourselves for this. Bit of an assault on the ears, first thing, this song.

The Doll starts the week, she says. The weekend has flown by. I've had hospital visits to do, she says. I've started jet washing outside the house. I need to do that. Keep putting it off. The rain did stop on Saturday, so I abandoned the idea. Instead, I deep cleaned the kitchen, did some ironing. Did some chores around hospital visiting hours yesterday. Off to explore, formerly TechniQuest, with the class today. We're walking, so we'll get wet. It'll be good for them. I hope your husband continues to improve, Pippa. Susan Jones, morning Susan. She said, I had a great Saturday. Went to lunch at Vasco da Gama. Absolutely beautiful. Have a mega Monday. Thank you very much. And you? Who else is with us this morning? Caroline Treby says, had a brilliant week in that lodge in Carewis. All up my way, that. Lots of great walks and chill out time. Back to it today. Morning to Maria McKenzie, who says, I'm very excited. Very excited. I'm off baby shopping today. Baby shopping. Shopping for a baby. We've got a bundle of joy arriving in 3 weeks' time. How lovely. Fabulous day. Who else have we got here? Anna Moore. Hello, Anna. Anna says, back to normal shifts today, so I can listen again.

Wednesday, I was preparing for Luke, Olivia, Isabella and Nancy. They came to Messy Church and then they came back to me for the day yesterday. Today, I'm hoping to meet my friend for coffee and have a good old catch-up, but she may need an emergency appointment with the dentist. If you need an emergency appointment with the dentist, that trumps everything. I'm taking Katie and Isabella to their swimming lesson later as well today. Another busy day for Julie. And First Uppers everywhere, whatever you're doing, whatever you're up to, have a marvellous Monday.

0: Fabulous. Dracula by Tame Impala. It's Chester's D Radio. Bank Holiday weekend, of course, coming up. And it's a busy weekend in Chester with the Heritage Festival getting underway with the big launch event. Free to all in Exchange Square this Saturday. And lots of events over the couple of weeks of the festival, including on Saturday, a former staff member at Browns of Chester, Maria Barnard, giving a nostalgic talk and celebrating what is without doubt one of Chester's most iconic landmarks. You can find out the Chester Heritage Festival website, all the events happening over the fortnight of the festival, and you can book for the ones you fancy as well.
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0: So Monday morning, not great weather, but the roads are not looking too bad at the moment. Starting to build up, of course, between the Belgrave Lights and the Post House roundabout. A41 round Hatton Heath looks pretty busy in both directions, so I'm guessing those lights must still be there. Usual build-ups now, although it's all moving

0: Okay, round Littleton, Vicar's Cross lights and so on, just the sign of what's to come. Down St David's Way, pretty busy, especially at the bottom of Hollywell Road. They're approaching the roundabout. I'm sure it's this month, some point, when those active travel pedestrianisation improvements should be completed. We shall see. Eastbound on the M56, a little bit sluggish, just the other side of Chester Services over the Chevrons. 391063 is the number if you spot anything else.
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23rd of May, this Saturday through to the 7th of June. That's the duration of the Chester Heritage Festival. So that is a fortnight. Lots of free, lots of extremely affordable events to take part in. The BBC Gladiators winner, Amanda Waugh, from last year, she's going to be here for it. Sunday Times best-selling author Ben Kane will be at the festival. There will be opportunities to go to places, to have tours around places that are not sometimes or very often open in Chester. There are talks and experiences. Our friend Tony Chester's doing a Chester-related quiz. And the events are many. I mean, dozens and dozens and dozens of events. So it really is worth checking out the website, ChesterHeritageFestival.co.uk. See what's happening, where and when. And that big launch event is this Saturday in Exchange Square, completely free of charge. It's happening all day. Loads of stuff going on. Lots of family-friendly events during the festival as well, which is handy because it's half-term next week.

Michael Bublé. Haven't met you yet, right? 7:30. So this week on the show, we're giving away tickets to the Rooftop Comedy Club, which happens at the Rooftop Social Club. You know where that is? Pepper Street, top of the old car park there. And the next comedy club night up there is on the 3rd of June. So we're giving away a pair of tickets to be there and a Chester gift card to use behind the bar on the night. So what you need to do to be with a chance of winning is send me your favourite joke. Just write it down and send it to me. Please, obviously, can it be radio friendly? Send it either by email, studio@d1063.com, or Facebook Messenger. That would be fine. I mean, you can do the, I suppose, you know, five people walked into a bar and it goes on for quite a long time joke. But a one-liner would be better, perhaps. But whatever your favourite joke is, send it to us over the next 2 or 3 days, and then we're going to pick the best to win these tickets to the Rooftop Comedy Club on the 3rd of June, and a Chester gift card to you.

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1: In 10 minutes, it'll probably have clouded over and started raining again, because that's going to be the way of it today. Changeable weather. Cloud showers and sunny spells alternating all day, but it's getting warmer. 16 Celsius we should get.
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We're talking the biggest anthems from the 60s, 70s, 80s and 90s. 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
2: Got a lengthy queue here in on the A483. Starts to slow down just across the England-Wales border, and then it's very, very slow all the way into the Post House roundabout. Elsewhere, it is starting to build up, but it's not looking that bad. Hang on a second. Sealham Road is. Bit of a queue approaching Western Avenue. That is inbound. Looks quite congested outbound, actually, approaching Western Avenue as well. I didn't come in that way, so I don't know if there's some lights appeared. We've got a patch of slow traffic eastbound on the M56 just as you join it at Junction 15, and it's a little sluggish either side of Chester services at 14. Around the city centre, not as bad around, say, Littleton and the A51, for example, as it sometimes is. But we'll check back in 20 minutes, and if you spot anything else, please let us know on 391063.
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2: And we've got On This Day in Music after Lewis Capaldi.

Lewis Capaldi and Stay Love. That's his current song. It's Chester's D Radio. It is the 18th of May, and for On This Day in Music Part 1, we'll go back 33 years to the 18th of May 1993. That was the date when Janet Jackson released her album Janet. And sales in the first week was just over 250,000 copies, the highest for a female artist at that time. The album went on to sell over 14 million copies worldwide, and it's one of only seven albums to have generated six top 10 hits in America. And this is one of them.

0: the Way Love Goes.
1: Janet Jackson, That's the Way Love Goes, from her album Janet, which was released 33 years ago today and went on to sell over 14 million copies and spawn six top 10 American singles. On this day in music, part two, we're going back 29 years. This day, 1997, Blur won pop music's equivalent of the FA Cup, the Music Industry Soccer Six. They won at Fulham's ground, Craven Cottage, beating off competition from Robbie Williams and the Prodigy.

played that Blur song for a while. Charmless Man. It was 29 years ago today. They won the Music Industry Soccer Six. She was played in London, Craven Cottage, Fulham's ground, it says here. Beaten off competition from Robbie Williams. I bet none of them could play football these days. Gets a bit harder as you get older.

0: queuing traffic in on the 483.
1: Much longer queue than usual this morning up to the post house. 20 minutes of delays, I'm being told. It's also busy on Sealham Road inbound, approaching Western Avenue. There's quite a queue there, actually, and it's stop-start from not far after the Sorgle Turn, if you're heading in. The other biggish queue this morning, top of Welsh Road, heading up to Houghton. That appears back to Ledgham Road, so that is quite a long queue. We'll do a thorough check in about 15 minutes and we'll head to the news with the beloved in a moment.
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2: Thanks to Lance for letting me know, by the way, why these queues are so bad inbound on Sealand Road this morning. It's a broken-down bus just at the junction of Western Avenue. I'm told the police are there trying to deal with the queue that's forming, but it's back now to the Sorgul Turn inbound all the way to Western Avenue.
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2: It's a changeable picture today. There'll be cloud 1 minute, showers the next, then sunshine. Temperatures up to around 16 Celsius.
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3: So Keir Starmer's government returns to Westminster today, where Brexit appears to be back on the agenda. Lucy Gormanley has more.
4: Wes Streeting, who resigned as Health Secretary last week, said on Saturday he'd like to see Britain rejoin the EU, whilst also announcing he would stand in any Labour leadership race. Those from Andy Burnham's team feel that was a deliberate attempt to raise the issue as he looks to stand in the Makerfield by-election, a largely Brexit-supporting area. But the Mayor of Greater Manchester says he's not campaigning on the issue in the by-election.
3: A medic who developed hantavirus symptoms on a remote British overseas territory is being cared for in a London hospital. They came from Ascension Island after falling unwell and was brought over here to receive better care. Two-thirds of NHS organisations in England say they might have to cut or reduce services this year. Bosses say an overriding focus on finances may have implications for patients and staff, while recent improvements could be at risk. Less than half of young people in Britain are feeling optimistic about their future. That's according to a new survey marking the 20th anniversary of the stabbing of 15-year-old Kean Prince. His father, Dr. Mark Prince, is calling for the government to provide better support. Three quarters of those aged 16 to 24 say it's difficult to be a young person in the UK. There's calls for a common women's health condition to be renamed. Experts say the name polycystic ovary syndrome can be misleading, causing delayed diagnosis. They argue it's a long-term hormonal disorder, but not seen as one. Rachel Mormon is from Verity, a PCOS charity.
5: We hope that awareness of this condition grows. It affects 1 in 8. That's over 3 million women and girls in the country, and it's not acceptable that we've had to live with the wrong name for so long.
3: It's now called PMOS, polyendocrine metabolic ovarian syndrome. And in golf, Aaron Rye has clinched his first major title at the US PGA Championship, becoming the first Englishman to do so in over a century.
6: News. Cheshire Police have launched a week-long operation in an effort to tackle knife crime here in the West. SEPTA is set to launch today as part of a national campaign. Recent stats for Cheshire as a whole show a reduction of 27% in knife crime, and the force is working to ensure that downward trend continues. This month, the Countess of Chester Hospital has been marking Stroke Awareness Month. They've done so through some purple-themed activities across the unit. That includes a baking group making purple cupcakes, a craft group creating purple pieces, and the gardening group planting some purple petunias. You're being urged to know the anagram Be Fast for the signs of a stroke. That's balance, eyes, face, arms, speech, and time. And the Chester Under-19 side were crowned champions of the National League Under-19s Alliance North Division after defeating Solihull Moors 4-0 last week. After a title race with Gateshead, the Seals edged the Tynesiders by 2 points after going on a sensational 8-game unbeaten run for the title run-in. That's the latest. For more news from our area, you can click dradio.com.
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3: In the Premier League, Manchester United beat Nottingham Forest 3-2 in a 5-goal thriller. United head coach Michael Carrick spoke after the game.
7: I said it the other day, I think the closer you get to the top of the league, then the harder it gets, and you've got to make big steps, but it's harder to make them big steps.
3: Elsewhere, Brentford drew 2-2 with Crystal Palace in an entertaining contest, while Sunderland boosted their survival hopes with a 3-1 win at Everton. Leeds United edged Brighton 1-0 in a tight game, and Wolves shared the points in a 1-0 draw with Fulham. In golf, Englishman Aaron Rye clinched his first major title at the US PGA Championship, becoming the first to do so in over a century. Rugby and England have sealed the Women's Six Nations Grand Slam with a 43-28 victory over France. A record crowd of more than 35,000 in France watched the final. And former Scotland rugby star Scott Hastings has died aged 61. The former centre played a key role in Scotland's championship winning side in 1990. His family says he died peacefully on Sunday, surrounded by his loved ones.
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2: Okay, so it's a broken down bus causing this very long queue inbound, solid from the Sorgle Turn to Western Avenue at the moment. Also, long queues in on the 483, longer than usual, and queuing

about myself since I last spoke to you on the radio. I found out that I'm really good at the camel racing thing in Blackpool. It's called Arabian Nights, where you shove balls in holes and your camels have to race each other. Go on, 6 out of 7 or something. I remember, I just got to the point where I was embarrassing myself by doing so well. I also went to the top of Blackpool Tower while I was there, which is a big achievement for me because I don't like heights. I hate them. In fact, as soon as I got in the lift and it started going up, I thought, what am I doing here? But I did manage to take a few photos from the viewing gallery, although I didn't go on the bit, what's it called? The, you know, where there's a glass panel and you can stand on that and look down 400 feet. I couldn't quite bring myself to stand on that. But yeah, I had a brilliant weekend away. And if your question is, can you still

I love a warm shower, borderline hot. So whenever I get in a shower, I just whack it up to the max and get in. That's me sorted. So, you know, a shower that's got 1, 2, 3, 4, 5 on the heating dial, you assume 5's going to be the hottest, don't you? But I had 2 very, very, very cold showers. Until I said to one of my mates, I said, can you have a look at this shower? I'm putting it on 5 and it's freezing. Anyway, I had a good old fiddle and he said, you need it on number 2. Number 2 is the hottest setting on a scale of 1 to 5. I mean, come on. The room was £20 a night. What am I going to expect? Elizabeth Taylor, do you think it's forever? I wasn't expecting that, I have to say. Anyway, got it sorted. Better

0: Taylor Swift and her current song, Elizabeth Taylor. Yeah, Blackpool's great, isn't it? I wouldn't want to live there. But, yeah, it's great to go to, you know, for a couple of nights or whatever every couple of years. And, yeah, I mean, they always say it's cheap and cheerful, don't they, Blackpool? I can tell you this, it ain't cheap.
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0: Apart from the room, which was, I mean, crazily cheap. And some of those carpets, were they really big in the 70s? Full on patterns. Right, Sealham Road inbound is queuing from Drome Corner. Really very, very slow moving all the way down to Western Avenue. It's because of a broken down bus. I'm assuming it's still there at the junction of Western Avenue and Sealham Road. It does look a lengthy queue. Stop, start all the way down Sealham Road. That is going to take some time. The A483 is very busy.

0: Jersey as well. Quite a queue. That's probably a 15-minute delay into the post house. Also queuing on the back road from the Garden Centre to the Belgrave Lights. Queuing up the slip road to the post house as well if you're coming from the Broughton Shopping Park direction. Oh, while I'm that side of Chester, I can see we've got a lengthy queue up to the Penymynydd roundabout from Penyforth. And it's queuing out of Padeswood to Penymynydd as well. And out of Buckley to Dobbs Hill. Dirty mile. Bit of a queue going on there. A51, its usual sluggish self really from Tarvin all the way into Littleton. Wrexham Road queuing from the King's School to the Overly, queuing through Leitch Lane down to the Overly as well. Grosvenor Road looks busy in both directions. Queuing from the Toby roundabout to the Doubletree roundabout, inbound in Hall. Parkgate Road queuing to the Aldi roundabout as it is on Countess Way. Welsh Road going up to Hooton. Still queuing up to the Hooton lights there, but not as bad as it was. And the M56, we're sluggish westbound approaching Chester services. St David's roundabout, the usual congestion all around there. Sealand Road, I'll mention this again. We're very sluggish in from Drome Corner all the way down to Western Avenue. There was and may still be a broken down bus at the junction of Sealand Road and Western Avenue. That's what's causing the queues. Any updates, please? The number's 391063.
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just been reading this. A resident has reported a sighting of a large, slender black cat with distinctive leopard-like markings near the Stanley housing estate in Ellesmere Port. That was around 9:45 on Friday morning, just gone. I was only thinking the other day, it's been quite a while since I read any reports of a panther sighting. Remember, maybe a couple of years ago, they were almost happening on a weekly basis. The creature believed possibly may have been a panther was seen disappearing into overgrown bushes close to Cheshire Oaks. Sharon told Puma Watch, my sister had taken her granddaughter to nursery near Cheshire Oaks. She was walking back through the Stanley housing estate and saw a large but thin panther-like creature going into overgrown bushes. It was black, but she could see leopard-like patterns, continued Sharon. It had a typical panther-like gait and large, noticeable upturned tail. She was too frightened to investigate further. And you might remember recent sightings of possible big cats in the Ellesmere Port area over the last couple of years. There was a close-up encounter with a large cat in Whitby Park reported a while ago. There was another one spotted at Ince Marshes. And there's been a few knocking around Chester. I think somebody said they might have seen one in the meadows a couple of years or so ago. It actually blows my mind that it was only in 1976 that the Dangerous Wild Animals Act was passed, making it illegal to keep big cats. So does that mean in 1975 you can have a pet lion in theory? I mean, I guess it must have done. And it's widely believed that people who did have a dangerous wild animal when it became illegal in 1976 just released them into the countryside in the middle of nowhere and, you know, dense forests. Like, I mean, it's an ancient bit of woodland, isn't it? Stanley Woods provides sufficient dense cover for a large solitary predator to keep moving between habitats. But as I always say, if they were released in 1976, 50 years ago, there's got to have been more than one. You know, I don't need to explain this. There's got to be at least one boy and one girl to keep the generations going. I'm not sure whether I believe that or not, to be honest.

I'm fully on board with that. I'm just questioning whether there are panthers actually knocking around Cheshire, North Wales countryside. I don't know. I'm not sure. If you're coming into Chester on Sealand Road, it's going to take you a lot longer than usual, I'm afraid. There's a broken down bus at the junction of Western Avenue. I think just on the junction, and it's sluggish right the way back. Drome Corner all the way in. It's going to take you ages. Sorry about that. Just a reminder that in about 2 hours, actually just under 2 hours, I'll be talking to Dr. Christian Dunn, a former D Radio Local Hero Award winner, by the way. He's behind the creation of the Chester Wetlands Habitat, which is going to be happening soon. And it all started, this is a great story, it all started while they were having a pint, him and Andy Scargill, the chair of the Countess of Chester Country Park Friends Group. They said, oh, it'd be great to create a wetland. That was 6 years ago, and now it's happening. So we'll find out more about that just before 10:30. And a reminder, we've given away tickets to the Rooftop Comedy Club. This is the Rooftop Social Club. The comedy night, the next one, is Wednesday the 3rd of June. We've tickets for that and a gift card to take with you on the night to get a few drinks on us from behind the bar. What we're asking you to do is send us your favourite joke. You can email it or send it via Facebook Messenger. Please make it radio friendly. Do that in the next couple of days, and you could be

0: starting to get at least a little bit milder, but it's going to be cloudy, showery and sunny in equal parts today. Another changeable day, but by the time we get to the end of the week, sunshine, dry and hot for the bank holidays, almost.
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6: Seaham Road inbound is still struggling from Drome Corner right the way down to Western Avenue because of that broken down bus. Been causing problems for best part of an hour now, that. Queuing on Parkgate Road and Countess Way, approaching the Aldi roundabout, A51, its usual self, stop start all the way in Stamford Bridge to Littleton. All approaches to the Bourton Heath roundabout now looking pretty busy, as indeed they are to the Overly roundabout, especially Wrexham Road, which is really struggling in from the business park. Grosvenor Road, busy in both directions, especially inbound over the bridge there. St Oswald's Way, busy in both directions between the Hall roundabout and the Fountains roundabout. Queuing on Brook Lane approaching Liverpool Roads. It's queuing approaching the Aldi roundabout on Parkgate Road and Countess Way. Over in North Wales, we've got the ongoing work at the St David's roundabout, so very congested on all approaches there, really, especially coming down from Oil for Wales on Holywell Road. And the highway looking pretty busy between there and Harden High School and Wood Lane as well, so I'm wondering if the diversions are at least still in place around there. I think they might be. Coming up from Penyffordd to Penymynydd roundabout, there's some standing traffic there too. The A483, we've still got those queues into the Post House roundabout, and it's also busy in from the Grosvenor Garden Centre up to the Belgrave lights. It's queuing up the slip road to the Post House as well. 391063 is the number. If you spot anything else, please let me know. But the most out the ordinary thing that's causing the biggest queue at the moment, once again I'll mention it, inbound Sealham Road, really slow going all the way from Drome Corner to Western Avenue, where there's that broken down bus.
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played that song loads of times. I've no idea what it means. I've just realised that little boo thing. What's that mean? Paul Russell. It's Chester's D Radio. Just to remind you that on Saturday the 13th of June, which by my calculations is 3 and a bit weeks away, Dancing in the Daylight is back. This was very popular last time, a couple of months ago. Darren, an anthropist from our afternoon show, playing big hits from across the decades in the daytime at Alexander's Live. Starts at 12 noon. You're finished by 4. And the £10 admission includes glow sticks and funky disco glasses, as well, of course, as your 4 hours of tunes. If you want to be there, Dancing in the Daylight, tickets on sale now via our website or Facebook page, Saturday the 13th of June.

0: So Sealand Road still very busy approaching Western Avenue, but it does seem to be a little bit better now between Drome Corner and Sorgle than it was, but still absolutely rammed between the Sorgle Turn and Western Ave. It's a broken down bus. A51 inbound, queuing from the Vickers Cross Lights right up to, well, past Audi where the old Bill Smith's was, really. Also coming down from the Vickers Cross Lights to the Bourton Heath roundabout. Solid traffic. Really, really nasty on the roads this morning. We'll do a full, complete roundup in about 20 minutes. Also in the next hour, we will, of course, begin a brand new morning connection.
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0: Another changeable day with a mix of cloud, showers and sunny spells, and temperatures getting up to around 16 Celsius.
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2: The government returns to Westminster today, with Sir Keir Starmer's leadership likely to be called into question once again. Lucy Gormanley has more.
3: With the Prime Minister under increasing pressure, Brexit appears to be back on the agenda for his potential challengers. Announcing that he would run in a leadership race, former Health Secretary Wes Streeting says he'd like to see Britain rejoin the EU. But Andy Burnham's team are reportedly furious with the comment, believing it's a deliberate attempt to derail his campaign for the by-election in Makerfield, a largely Leave-voting constituency.
2: Nurses say they're just trying to stay safe and get through shifts without patients coming to harm. The Royal College of Nursing in Scotland is warning of a deadly mix of increasingly complex care and widespread vacancies in the profession. One nurse in an NHS Scotland hospital says they have to deal with multiple competing priorities. Parents could face tougher action if their children break the law under new plans from Justice Secretary David Lammy. Ministers want to strengthen parenting orders and introduce specialist youth courts to tackle the causes of crime. The government says the reforms will help steer young people away from offending, while critics say the plans don't go far enough. Experts are calling for a common women's health condition to be renamed in a bid to stop delayed diagnosis. They say the name of polycystic ovarian syndrome means there's a misunderstanding of what the condition is. Rachel Mormon is from Verity, a PCOS charity.
4: Names are not neutral. They have real meaning, and they open doors and they change conversations, and they allow you to, for example, tick other boxes for funding. So we're expecting a lot of change to come from this really big change.
2: It'll now be called PMOS, polyendocrine metabolic ovarian syndrome. And nearly 3 in 5 UK holidaymakers heading to Europe this year say they're expecting delays linked to the EU's entry-exit system. The Airports Council says it's causing delays of up to 3 hours.
5: A week-long operation to help tackle knife crime in West Cheshire has been launched by the police. As part of this year's campaign, officers will be visiting schools across the county to educate young people about the dangers of knife crime. Operation Scepter is its name, and it's been rolled out across the country. Counters of Chester Hospital have been turning purple for Stroke Awareness Month this May. There have been several purple-themed activities to take part in. That includes baking purple cupcakes, a craft group creating purple pieces, and the gardening crew planting some purple petunias. It's reported around 240 people have a stroke every month, and you're being urged to know the anagram Be Fast for the signs of a stroke. That's balance, eyes, face, arms, speech and time. And the Chester under-19 side were crowned champions of the National League Under-19 Alliance North Division. That's after defeating Solihull Moors 4-0 last week. A remarkable league campaign with only 3 losses in 22 matches has been orchestrated by the coaches and the squad. That's the latest. For more news from our area, you can click dradio.com.
1: Gavin Matthews.
0: We had 18 correct guesses last week on the Morning Connection. In case you missed Thursday's show, we'll recap that in 10 minutes. Then we'll check the roads. And then in 20 minutes from now, about 9:25, we'll start a brand

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1: And we'll start a brand new Morning Connection in 10 minutes. Sealand Road still very busy coming in, very, very sluggish from the Sorgle turn to Western Avenue where that broken down bus was, may still be, probably is still actually looking at those queues. It's also very busy on the Inner Ring Road, Vickers Cross lights down to the Bourton Heath roundabout, standing traffic there, inbound through Vickers Cross past Aldi, right down towards the bars really, is really slow going I think, more sluggish than usual inbound all along that stretch. What else have we got here? Queues up Caldy Valley Road. Is that Caldy Valley Road a little bit? No, coming off the slip road off the A55 up to the Bourton Heath roundabout. Still looks pretty busy. Better but still slow inbound on the A51. Much better on the A483 though. Still busy between the Belgrave lights and the Post House roundabout. Over in North Wales, let me see. It's an improving situation on all those earlier areas where we did have problems. Still a little busy on Countess Way going to the Aldi roundabout, and St Oswald's Way up to the fountain still looking pretty sluggish too. But yeah, Sealand Road's the worst queue now, inbound from the Sorgle turn to the Western Avenue junction. 391063 is the number if you spot anything else.
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1: Just gone 9:25. Time for clue number one as we start a brand new Morning Connection. Of course, this is random stab in the dark Monday. So you got three guesses. You might just land on the right answer. It's worth a call. 391063 is the number. Song one is called Free Electric Band. It's by Albert Hammond.

Robert Hammond, Free Electric Band. I wonder which is the important word there. Well, have a ponder. Come up with three guesses as to what the connection might be and give us a ring on 391063. 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

0: Access need you tonight. Your morning connection clue one was Free Electric Band by Albert Hammond. Alison in Huntington, very quick on. Is it Alice? Is that the connection, Alice? She's thinking Alice Band. Or Organs or Shocks? None of those. Breton Architectural have gone for Hall. Saw, I'm just trying to work out how. Saw. Well, electric saw, I suppose, or car. None of those. Keith and Heather in Great Sutton. Morning, you two. Is it museums? Thinking Victoria and Albert. Musical instruments? Thinking a Hammond organ. Or Monopoly? They've gone for free parking for Free Electric Band. Lots of people actually saying schools this morning. Kim in Mould's gone for schools, specifically schools in Chester. Leo in Connors Key's gone for schools. Sandra in Blaken said schools. Then she said, is it chains? An Albert chain is apparently a chain that you used to have a fob watch on hanging off your lapel back in the day. But it's not chains and it's not power either. And Robin Bristow wonders if it might be Top Gear. It's not Top Gear. There are other guesses here that I've not had a chance to look at yet, so I'll look at those and take any more calls with any further guesses on 391063 in the next 10 minutes, and we'll see if anybody works it out this morning after Friday from Wrighton, something from Chapel Row on the way, and the current song from Somba soon as...
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0: Chester's D Radio. Free Electric Band by Albert Hammond was Clue One on the Morning Connection. Here's some more guesses. Sally in Broughton's gone for famous scientists, thinking Albert Einstein, of course, or characters in Jurassic Park, thinking John Hammond, or is it blankets? Blankets can be electric, they can. Paul Crumpler has gone for princes, power, or elastic. Kevin Roxburgh says types of chair, or avenue, or only fools and horses. Brian Derbyshire has gone for organs, rubber, or fall. Dave Bell says elastic, potatoes, or wave, as in wave band. Potatoes was Albert Bartlett. Potatoes. Carl and Arch have gone for aid or blankets or waves. Again, a lot of people saying waves. Helen and Connors Key says waves or parking, thinking free parking or hand, as in free hand. And Jim Williams says princes as well, of course, Prince Albert. But no to all of those. And I think I'm right in saying no one's along the right lines so far. No one has started along the right lines thus far. But that's okay, because it's only day one. Albert Hammond Free Electric Band was clue one. We'll have a second clue tomorrow morning, usual time.
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0: Bit of everything again today. Quite cloudy, but there will be sunny spells and there will be showers. The temperatures will get up to around 16 Celsius.
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2: So Keir Starmer's government returns to Westminster today, where Brexit appears to be back on the agenda. Lucy Gormanley has more.
3: Wes Streeting, who resigned as Health Secretary last week, said on Saturday he'd like to see Britain rejoin the EU. Those from Andy Burnham's team feel that was a deliberate attempt to raise the issue as he looks to stand in the Makerfield by-election, a largely Brexit-supporting area. But the Mayor of Greater Manchester says he's not campaigning on the issue in the by-election.
2: The Royal College of Nursing is warning of a deadly mix of increasingly complex care and widespread vacancies in the profession. The union claims nurses are just trying to stay safe to get through shifts without patients coming to harm. More than two-thirds said the situation is forcing them to make tough decisions on prioritising care. Ministers are aiming to crack down on fly tipping with new rules requiring waste handlers to be qualified. DEFRA says the current system is being exploited, resulting in more illegal rubbish dumps. There's also plans for more serious punishments for those caught mishandling waste, with custodial sentences of up to 5 years. Families could be held more responsible for youth crime under proposals unveiled today. The government's new plan includes stronger parenting orders and pilot courts to support young offenders. Ministers say it will improve safety, but opponents question whether it's tough enough on crime. The name of a common women's health condition is causing delayed diagnosis. That's the warning from experts who say calling it polycystic ovarian syndrome can be misleading. It will now be called PMOS, polyendocrine metabolic ovarian syndrome, to focus on the hormonal side. Rachel Mormon is from the PCOS charity Verity.
4: Women and girls that have the condition will feel really validated that it's no longer a focus on their ovaries, but actually on their whole body and all of the ways that the condition affects them.
2: And a Cambridge University student's broken the world record for the longest time spinning a fidget spinner on one finger. James Goh made his own it to achieve the record, spinning it for over 30 minutes.
5: Cheshire Police have launched a week-long operation in an effort to tackle knife crime here in the West. SEPTA is set to launch today as part of a national campaign. Recent stats for Cheshire as a whole show a reduction of 27% in knife crime, and the force is working to ensure that downward trend continues. This month, the Countess of Chester Hospital has been marking Stroke Awareness Month. They've done so through some purple-themed activities across the unit. That includes a baking group making purple cupcakes, a craft group creating purple pieces, and the gardening crew planting some purple petunias. You're being urged to know the anagram BFAST for the signs of a stroke. That's balance, eyes, face, arms, speech and time. And the Chester Under-19 side were crowned champions of the National League Under-19s Alliance North Division after defeating Solihull Moors 4-0 last week. After a title race with Gateshead, the Seals edged the Tynesiders by 2 points after going on a sensational 8-game unbeaten run for the title run-in. That's the latest. For more news from our area, you can click dradio.com.
1: Gavin Matthews.
0: Well, in about 20 minutes, we'll have a chat with Dr. Christian Dunn, who is behind the Chester Wetland Project, which has been given planning permission. Excited to find out more about that in 20 minutes. Soul Asylum and Alex Warren first.

Chester's D Radio. Were you watching Eurovision on Saturday night? Most people weren't, actually. 2 million less people watched it this year than a couple of years ago. Just 5.9 million watched it live on BBC One. That's the lowest figure since 2010. And once again, our entry, Sam Battle, performing as Look Mum No Computer, got just 1 point, avoiding the dreaded null point, because we got 1 point from the Ukrainian jury. But once again, no votes at all from the voting public right across Europe. Let me see, we haven't received a single point from the voting public since 2023. And it's the second time we finished last since 2020. So we have been doing dismally for a long time in Eurovision, except for Sam Ryder a few years ago. And there was a bit of a crisis by all accounts, getting somebody to represent Britain and read out the jury scores. According to this, Lavoie from Strictly, is that right? Was only signed on Thursday. And there was a bit of an issue with which countries were going to be in it. Some countries quit because Israel was allowed to perform. As a result, countries like Bulgaria, Moldova, and Romania were brought back.

0: get their act together in terms of internal organisation. Right, we'll see what happens next year. Olivia Dean and Snapper on the way. After that, we'll get Christian Dunn on and we'll talk about the Chester Wetlands, which is
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This is Chester's D Radio. Right, unfortunately, I've just found out in the last 5 minutes, we're not going to be able to speak to Christian Dunn this morning about the Chester Wetlands. He's got a family issue that needs resolving this morning, so he's unable, obviously, to join us today, but we'll certainly rearrange that. So I'm going to find out more about this as planning permission has been given to create this major new Chester Wetland in conjunction with the Countess of Chester Country Park. 6 years ago, they had an idea, Christian Dunn and Andy from the Countess of Chester Country Park, Andy Scargill, of course. I think they were having a pint in a pub, and they said, oh, wetland would be a good idea, wouldn't it? And you know how sometimes the best ideas start over a pint? Well, that one did. Just have to wait a little bit longer to find out more about

Stella Kay. I love it. I love it. I love it. Don't forget, we are giving away a pair of tickets for the Rooftop Comedy Club event, which is Wednesday, the 3rd of June, happening in the Rooftop Social. You been up there yet? Looks fab. We're giving away a pair of tickets and a Chester gift card so you can get your drinks on us from behind the bar throughout the night. All we want you to do is send us your favourite joke. 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Send us your favourite joke over the next 2 or 3 days, and towards the end of the week we'll have a little thing going on, and we'll pick the best to win the tickets and the Chester gift card to spend behind the bar at the Rooftop Comedy Club, Wednesday the 3rd of June. It's on the Rooftop Sunday.

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week, it's the latest from the Rolling Stones. Yes, they are back with another album called Foreign Tongues. Here's the single from it called In the Stars.

still sound great, don't they? Rolling Stones, as their brand new single called In the Stars, and it's our song of the week. So I'll be looking forward to playing that all this week in the mornings, and Daz will be doing it every afternoon. I mean, they really do epitomise use it or lose it, don't they, the Rolling Stones. Good on them, I say.

0: Bastille, Pompeii. And it's Chester's D Radio. 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
2: Quite changeable throughout the day today. A mix of cloud, showers and sunny spells and temperatures of 16 Celsius.
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3: Prime Minister will fight on. That's the word from his deputy David Lammy as the government returns to Westminster today. But Keir Starmer's challenges have begun to make their moves against him. Lucy Gormanley has more.
4: With the Prime Minister under increasing pressure, Brexit appears to be back on the agenda for his potential challenges. Former Health Secretary Wes Streeting says he'd like to see Britain rejoin the EU. But Andy Burnham's team are reportedly furious with the comment, believing it's a deliberate attempt to derail his campaign for the by-election in Makerfield, a largely Leave-voting constituency.
3: Two-thirds of NHS organisations in England say they might have to cut or reduce services this year, while half are expecting to slash jobs. Bosses say an overriding focus on finances may have implications for patients and staff, while recent improvements could be at risk. An inquiry's heard that a woman who was killed in an explosion at her home in Bristol died from the blast itself. 35-year-old Jo Shaw is believed to have been killed by a deliberately detonated explosive device. Her former partner Ryan Kelly also died. Three others, including a child, suffered minor injuries. A member of Scottish Parliament says he was astonished by the lack of leadership to curtail Celtic fans after their title win against Hearts. Officers made 14 arrests on the day, the majority of them at Trongate, where some 3,000 fans made their way to celebrate. There's calls for a common women's health condition to be renamed. Experts are saying the name polycystic ovary syndrome can be misleading, causing delayed diagnosis. Rachel Moorman is from Verity, a PCOS charity.
5: We hope that awareness of this condition grows. It affects 1 in 8. That's over 3 million women and girls in the country, and it's not acceptable that we've had to live with the wrong name for so long.
3: They say it should be called PMOS, polyendocrine metabolic ovarian syndrome. And in golf, Aaron Rise clinched his first major title at the US PGA Championship, becoming the first Englishman to do so in over a century.
6: A week-long operation to help tackle knife crime in West Cheshire has been launched by the police. As part of this year's campaign, officers will be visiting schools across the county to educate young people about the dangers of knife crime. Operation Scepter is its name, and it's been rolled out across the country. Counters of Chester Hospital have been turning purple for Stroke Awareness Month this May. There have been several purple-themed activities to take part in. That includes baking purple cupcakes, a craft group creating purple pieces, and the gardening crew planting some purple petunias. It's reported around 240 people have a stroke every month, and you're being urged to know the anagram Be Fast for the signs of a stroke. That's balance, eyes, face, arms, speech, and time. And the Chester under-19 side were crowned champions of the National League Under-19 Alliance North Division. That's after defeating Solihull Moors 4-0 last week. A remarkable league campaign with only 3 losses in 22 matches has been orchestrated by the coaches and the squad. That's the latest. For more news from our area, you can click dradio.com.
0: Gavin Matthews. Gavin Matthews.
2: It's Monday. It is the 18th of May. I've got a list of musicians celebrating their birthdays today. We'll play songs from some of them this hour. Music first, though, from Take That, brand new classic Spandau Ballet, and Lizzo.

0: Take that. You're a superstar. This is Chester's D Radio, and it's musical birthdays between now and 12. And we'll start with Russell Senior, who was the guitarist with Pulp. He left in January 1997, but they'd had several big hits by that point, and we'll play one of them in just a second.
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Kaiser Chiefs and I predict a riot. Pulp Common People before that, and Russell Senior, their guitarist until the beginning of 1997, is 65 today. Same age as Hugh Whittaker, former house martin.

0: Teddy Swims and Mr. Know-It-All, and you're listening to Chester's Day Radio. We're doing musical birthdays between now and 12, celebrating his 77th birthday today. Rick Wakeman, keyboardist, songwriter, and session musician in his earlier years. He played on Space Oddity for David Bowie. What a way to start your career. He was a member of the Straubs and Yes. And he's had a few solo hits over the years as well. And he's 77 years old today. 57 today. So born this day, 1969. It's the American singer, songwriter and actress Martika, whose biggest hit was an American number one for 2 weeks in 1989. We'll hear it in a moment.
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Sika, Toy Soldiers. Before that, she's 57 years old today and 68 today. Born this day, 1958. Victoria Wilcox, who we better know as Toya.

That's Lady Gaga and Runway. Before that, Toya, Thunder in the Mountains. Toya was born this day, 1958. Singer and actress and author. She's written a couple of books as well, and she's appeared in over 40 stage plays and 10 feature films. Born this day, 1958, so she is 68 today and 51 today. Here's somebody I haven't played a song from for a while, Jack Johnson.

0: Lovely. Jack Johnson, born this day 1975, is 51 today. There he was with Better Together. Jim Maguire from Midnight Oil is 70 today and 69 today. So born this day 1957. Michael Cretu, the Roman-German musician and producer who as Enigma got to number one in 1991 with Sadness Part 1. That's it. I will be back tomorrow morning, usual time, 6 o'clock. Join us when you wake up. You'd be more than welcome. And stick around for Daz. He's here for Monday afternoon, starting with the Midday Mystery Year after the news at 12, coming up.
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1: We got sunshine and showers this afternoon.

0: Starmer will fight on without setting a timetable for his departure. The Prime Minister's deputy, David Lammy, has warned Labour's heading for election defeat if it carries on the infighting of the last 10 days. A number of figures are now positioning themselves as Sir Keir's replacements, but Conservative Matt Vickers says none of the contenders have the answers.
1: We've got a Prime Minister worried about how he keeps the keys to number 10. We've got the rest of the Cabinet worrying how they are going to get the keys. They're not worried about the issues that are affecting real people out there. Their priorities are keeping hold of power, not worrying about the cost of living, not worrying about the crime and antisocial behaviour. They're not worried about those energy prices that are through the roof.
0: Next, the cruise ship hit by a deadly hantavirus outbreak has docked at the Dutch port of Rotterdam for disinfection. It was carrying 25 crew members and two medical personnel after all passengers disembarked elsewhere. Meanwhile, a medic who developed hantavirus symptoms on a remote British overseas territory is being cared for in a London hospital. They came from Ascension Island after developing symptoms, as there is no specialist infectious disease centres there. A week of action to highlight the impact of knife crime on communities and families has kicked off across the country. Operation Sceptre sees police forces carry out more targeted patrols as well as educational visits in schools. Chief Inspector Jim Loder is Sussex Police's lead of serious violence and knife crime.
2: Part of us understanding the knife crime picture is understanding why people carry knives, particularly children. And we know and we're told that some children feel like they've got to carry knives in order to keep themselves safe. But the vast majority of children do not carry knives. It is not commonplace.
0: The President of Ireland has begun a three-day visit to the UK. It's expected she will meet the King. Catherine Connolly is making her first official visit to England since her inauguration in November. And we're in for some good weather. Temperatures are expected to rise to the mid-20s ahead of the bank holiday weekend.
3: Local news. Cheshire Police have launched a week-long operation in an effort to tackle knife crime here in the West. Sceptre is set to launch today as part of a national campaign. Recent stats for Cheshire as a whole show a reduction of 27% in knife crime, and the force is working to ensure that downward trend continues. This month, the Countess of Chester Hospital has been marking Stroke Awareness Month. They've done so through some purple-themed activities across the unit. That includes a baking group making purple cupcakes, a craft group creating purple pieces, and the gardening crew planting some purple petunias. You're being urged to know the anagram Be Fast for the signs of a stroke. That's balance, eyes, face, arms, speech and time. And the Chester Under-19 side were crowned champions of the National League Under-19s Alliance North Division after defeating Solihull Moors 4-0 last week. After a title race with Gateshead, the Seals edged the Tynesiders by 2 points after going on a sensational 8-game unbeaten run for the title run-in. That's the latest. For more news from our area, you can click dradio.com.
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0: us for the Royal Cheshire County Show, June 16th and 17th, 2026. 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

0: Tame Impala with Dracula on the Big Afternoon Show. Got some 1975 on the way, some Bangles, and new Lewis Capaldi before 1 o'clock. On the way after one, we'll do today's random pub quiz question for fun.
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and Manic Monday on Chester's D Radio. I hope your Monday is going according to plan at your end. Details of our next daytime disco on the way after 1 o'clock, where you can get tickets via our website. And I'll tell you where it's going to be, in Chester as well, in June. This is Luis Capaldi, it's called Stay Love.

0: Lewis Capaldi and Stay Love. I've got a brilliant rewind on the way from you two next, and then we'll do the news, a sport at one after 1 o'clock. We'll do a random pool cruise question for today.
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1: Sunshine and showers for Monday afternoon. Temperatures a touch warmer. Highs of around 16.
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3: Josh Simons has officially vacated the Commons under the procedure required to quit as an MP. He announced last week he was standing down as the Makerfield MP, paving the way for Andy Burnham's attempt to return to Westminster. But Sir Keir Starmer says he will support Labour's candidate in the Makerfield by-election 100%. Meanwhile, Sir Keir Starmer will fight on without setting a timetable for his departure. Well, that's the words of David Lammy, one of his most loyal cabinet allies. And number of figures are now positioning themselves as Sir Keir's replacement, but Conservative Matt Vickers says none of the contenders have the answers.
4: It's the Labour Party. Having Andy Burnham at the helm, having Wes Streeting at the helm will not make a difference. The reality is they arrived in office without any sort of plan about how they're going to take on the challenges facing the country, and the consequences are there for all to see.
3: Next, the World Health Organization has declared the Ebola disease outbreak in the Democratic Republic of the Congo and neighbouring Uganda a public health emergency of international concern. That's after more than 300 suspected cases and 88 deaths. But they say the outbreak does not meet the criteria of a pandemic emergency like the COVID-19 pandemic. A week of activity to highlight the devastating impacts of knife crime on families and the community starts today. Police forces across the country are carrying out targeted patrols and test purchases as part of Operation Scepter. Chief Inspector Jim Loder is Sussex Police's lead on serious violence and knife crime.
5: In order to make change happen, we realise that through education, through speaking to children, through speaking to our communities and getting the message out there about knife crime, how we're changing to adapt to it, how we're trying to prevent knife crime and what we're doing when we see knife crime within our communities in order to robustly tackle it to prosecute offenders.
3: And the Cambridge Uni student's broken the world record for the longest time spinning a fidget spinner on one finger. James Goh made his own to achieve the record, spinning it for over 30 minutes.
6: Local news, a number of shops in our area have been targeted as part of an effort to tackle organised immigration crime. Operation Accommodate targeted four stores across Chester and Neston. The team located over 11,000 counterfeit and illegal cigarettes, many of which were hidden in sophisticated concealment hides. That includes local station off-licence in Chester, where officers recovered over 7,000 cigarettes that were illegal. Trading standards are now seeking closure orders of two of the stores. Cheshire Police say an immersive open day led to interest from over 80 people interested in volunteering with them. Visitors were able to experience the variety and challenge of working with a special constabulary. They say it was fantastic to see so many people interested in giving their time to help protect our communities. And organisers of Saltney Town FC Summer Festival say it's nearing a sellout. Over 150 football teams are booked for the Triple Trophy tournament, with every team guaranteed a spot in the semi-finals. It runs the last two weekends in July. That's the latest. 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
7: In the Premier League, Manchester United beat Nottingham Forest 3-2 in a five-goal thriller. United head coach Michael Carrick spoke after the game.
8: I said it the other day, I think the closer you get to the top of the league, then the harder it gets and you've got to make big steps, but it's harder to make them big steps.
7: Elsewhere, Brentford drew 2-2 with Crystal Palace in an entertaining contest, while Sunderland boosted their survival hopes with a 3-1 win at Everton. Leeds United edged Brighton 1-0 in a tight game, and Wolves shared the points in a 1-1 draw with Fulham. In golf, Englishman Aaron Ryce clinched his first major title at the US PGA Championship, becoming the first to do so in over a century. Rugby and England have sealed the Women's Six Nations Grand Slam with a 43-28 victory over France. A record crowd of more than 35,000 in France watched the final. And former Scotland rugby star Scott Hastings has died aged 61. The former centre played a key role in Scotland's championship winning side in 1990. His family says he died peacefully on Sunday, surrounded by his loved ones.
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0: new Taylor Swift on the Big Afternoon Show with Elizabeth Taylor. Pet Shop Boys before that, and Dusty with What I've Done to Deserve This. Got Adamski and Skeel. We'll do some Human League in a bit as well. Let's give you the random pub quiz question for today, and this one is good fun. Nearly half of adults, 48% of adults, had one of these as a kid, and 20% still use it and have it today. What do you reckon that is?
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That's DNC, Kate by the Ocean, Human League, and Olivia Rodrigo with Drop Dead on the way in a bit. 48% of adults had one of these as a kid, and 28% of us still use it now. What do you reckon that is, though?

0: Olivia Rodrigo would drop dead. I got Electronic and some Madonna and Sabrina Carpenter and Rihanna on the way before 2 o'clock. So our next daytime disco is June the 13th, which is a Saturday over at Alexander's Live at Rufus Court in Chester City Centre. We're back there again for the third one that we're doing. The other two sold out. This one is going to be equally as big. It's already selling really quickly. Under a month to go. 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And also, you don't have to write off Sunday because you get home at a decent hour. June the 13th is our next daytime disco. Alexander's Live at Rufus Court, Saturday afternoon between 12 and 4. 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

0: Umbrella. I've got a brilliant 80s rewind on the way next. Then we'll do the news at 2, then after 2 o'clock we'll launch our movie challenge for this week. And also, I'll tell you why I'm in the doghouse with the stepdaughter. Yeah, I think I've said something wrong. I'll tell you all about that after 2.
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0: 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It's almost 2 o'clock. 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
2: Josh Simons has officially resigned as the MP for Makerfield. He announced last week he was standing down, paving the way for Andy Burnham's attempt to return to Westminster. Sir Keir Starmer says he will support Labour's candidate in the Makerfield by-election 100%. Meanwhile, the Prime Minister will fight on without setting a timetable for his departure. Sir Keir Starmer's deputy, David Lammy, has warned Labour's heading for election defeat. That's if it carries on with the infighting of the last 10 days. A number of figures are now positioning themselves as Sir Keir's replacements, but Conservative Matt Vickers says none of the contenders have the answers.
3: Prime Minister worried about how he keeps the keys to number 10. We've got the rest of the cabinet worrying how they are going to get the keys. They're not worried about the issues that are affecting real people out there. Their priorities are keeping hold of power, not worrying about the cost of living, not worrying about the crime and antisocial behaviour that's going on in our streets. They're not worried about those energy prices that are through the roof.
2: Next, two people have been charged after 43 arrests were made during protests in central London at the weekend. One man was charged with a racially aggravated public order offence for allegedly shouting racially abusive remarks at a police officer. The second person charged was at the pro-Palestine Nakba Day demonstration, which was also in central London but kept separate by police from Tommy Robinson's rally. A week of action to highlight the impact of knife crime on communities and families has kicked off across the country. Chief Inspector Jim Loader is Sussex Police's lead on serious violence and knife crime.
4: Part of us understanding the knife crime picture is understanding why people carry knives, particularly children. And we know and we're told that some children feel like they've got to carry knives in order to keep themselves safe. But the vast majority of children do not carry knives. It is not commonplace and you don't need to carry to make yourself feel safe.
2: And tributes are being paid to former England cricket captain Mike Smith, who's died at the age of 92. He also played rugby union for his country, winning one cap in 1956.
5: Four stores around Chester have been targeted as part of efforts to tackle organised immigration crime. Operation Accommodate was led by Detective Sergeant Andrew Manson of Cheshire Police, and as part of the operation, the team targeted four stores in Chester and Neston. The team located over 11,000 counterfeit illegal cigarettes, many of which were hidden in sophisticated concealment hides. All the products were subsequently seized by officers and will be destroyed. Cheshire Police say they've spoken with more than 80 people who are interested in volunteering with them. They held an open day over the weekend showcasing frontline policing and the community engagement and specialist skills needed. Visitors were able to experience the variety and challenges of volunteering within the special constabulary. And Saltney Town FC's summer festival is nearing a sellout. Over 150 football teams are booked for the Triple Trophy tournament, with every team guaranteed to be in a semi-final. Organisers say it is one of the biggest grassroots competitions of the summer. And that is the latest. For more news from our area, click dradio.com.

0: That is Ray, Where Is My Husband? Before that, The Boss and Dancing in the Dark. Delamitri, Blue and Wham on the way soon. Let's launch our movie challenge. Name this film.
1: Dick Van Dyke?
2: Yes.
1: Robert, my dear. Olivier is one of the greats, but Guinness, greats without question. I can assure you that Dick Van Dyke is not.
0: Can you name that film? That is a brilliant clip. Let's do that again.
1: Dick Van Dyke?
2: Yes.
1: Robert, my dear. Olivier is one of the greats, but Guinness, greats without question. I can assure you that Dick Van Dyke is not.
0: Any ideas of who, what is mom? Live radio for you, hang on. We don't need to know who it is. We just need to know the film title, please. That's it. It's the movie challenge, not the mystery voice. We just need to know what the film title is. It's a brilliant film.
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0: Bruno Mars from his latest album, I Just Might. Rumours are that Bruno Mars could be playing Michael in Michael 2. I don't think so. No. The rumours were that he auditioned to play Michael in the original Michael biopic, but it went to Jafar Jackson, obviously, who did a fantastic job. If you've not seen it yet, go and see it. But there are these little rumours, these little pockets of fake news. I think they are fake news. That Bruno Mars... I mean, don't get me wrong. I think Bruno Mars could do a very good Michael Jackson and all the moves. I know he can. I've seen YouTube videos. But I don't think he's going to be in the Michael film. I might be wrong, but I don't think he is. Right, Sybil on the way. We'll do Taylor Dane soon as well.
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0: Big Afternoon Show. Lionel Richie on the way next with our rewind, and then we'll do the news. At 3 after 3 o'clock, we'll do our song of the week, and we'll do our Stuck in Reverse.
1: Merrin, what's...
2: Shh.
1: Okay,
2: shh.
1: But...
2: Shh. The Swedes are sleeping.
1: How can you tell?
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2: 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Well, you've woken them now, Mr. Noisy.
1: Sorry.
2: Ginsters taste...
1: Shh.
2: Taste the air first.
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0: Lionel Richie with Running With The Night. On the way next, we'll do the latest news. And the way after 3 o'clock, we'll do our song of the week this weekend. I've got to say, it is a belter.
1: 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It's almost 3 o'clock. 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
0: Sunshine and showers for Monday afternoon and temperatures of around 16.
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2: Andy Burnham says the Makerfield contest will be no ordinary by-election.
3: In my view, the time has come for a much bigger debate about how politics needs to change if it is to work properly for the north of England, because it doesn't.
2: In a speech at an investment summit in Leeds, the Greater Manchester Mayor says people are losing faith in politics and big changes are needed to change the way the country is being run. It comes as Jos Simons has officially resigned as the MP for Makerfield, paving the way for Andy Burnham's attempt to return to Westminster. Sir Keir Starmer says he will support Labour's candidate in the Makerfield by-election 100%. Next, the cruise ship hit by a deadly hantavirus outbreak has docked at the Dutch port of Rotterdam for disinfection. It was carrying 25 crew members and two medical personnel after all passengers disembarked elsewhere. Meanwhile, a medic who developed hantavirus symptoms on a remote British overseas territory is being cared for in a London hospital. One in seven train services will be axed on Avanti West Coast's busiest routes. It's following a government request to reduce spending. About 38 daily weekday services will be removed from timetables for 6 weeks from July 20th. A week of activity to highlight the devastating impact of knife crime on families and the community starts today. Police forces across the country are carrying out targeted patrols and test purchases as part of Operation Scepter. Chief Inspector Jim Loader is Sussex Police lead on serious violence and knife crime.
4: In order to make change happen, we realise that through education, through speaking to children, through speaking to our communities and getting the message out there about knife crime, how we're changing to adapt to it, how we're trying to prevent knife crime and what we're doing when we see knife crime within our communities in order to robustly tackle it to prosecute offenders.
2: And stars have been showing off the gnomes they've decorated for charity. It comes as celebrities and royals get a sneak preview of this year's Chelsea Flower Show.
5: Local news, a number of shops in our area have been targeted as part of an effort to tackle organised immigration crime. Operation Accommodate targeted four stores across Chester and Neston. The team located over 11,000 counterfeit and illegal cigarettes, many of which were hidden in sophisticated concealment hides. That includes local station off-licence in Chester, where officers recovered over 7,000 cigarettes that were illegal. Trading standards are now seeking closure orders of two of the stores. Cheshire Police say an immersive open day led to interest from over 80 people interested in volunteering with them. Visitors were able to experience the variety and challenge of working with a special constabulary. They say it was fantastic to see so many people interested in giving their time to help protect our communities. And organisers of Saltney Town FC Summer Festival say it's nearing a sellout. Over 150 football teams are booked for the Triple Trophy tournament, with every team guaranteed a spot in the semi-finals. It runs the last two weekends in July. That's the latest. For more news from our area, click dradio.com.

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0: Kid. Former Song of the Week for us on the Big Afternoon Show, Bella Kay. I love it, love it, love it. Got our Song of the Week on the way soon and some dad rock from The Cult before 4 o'clock.
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0: Insecure and Love Cats on Chester's D Radio. That is one heck of a tune. I love that. There's a number of their songs that I really, really like. In Between Days is another belted tune. We need to play In Between Days as a rewind on a future date. Right, on the way, after 4 o'clock then, we will do our mystery voice for day one today, and we'll also have a check of the roads, and we'll have a look at the What's On guide as well, to see if there's any good ideas for you to do, with bank holiday just being a week away. Yes, the next bank holiday is just around the corner. I may have some good ideas for you via our What's On guide. Right, all that to come after four.
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0: Sunshine and showers for Monday afternoon. Temperatures of around 16, so feeling a touch warmer.
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2: Andy Burnham says Labour has not been good enough. The Mayor of Manchester's been speaking for the first time since announcing he intends to run in the upcoming Makerfield by-election. Mr Burnham, a potential leadership challenger to the Prime Minister Sir Keir Starmer, insists things need to change.
3: I know what my party has offered in the past has simply not been good enough. The loss of faith of voters across the North, so many of whom once saw us as their natural party, is our fault. And nobody else's. I want to help fix that, and I hope people will give me the chance to make that case.
2: The International Monetary Fund has upgraded its forecast for the UK's growth this year. It's gone up from 0.8% to 1%. But the influential body has warned the Iran war and domestic uncertainty could hit the economy. An Ebola outbreak in the Democratic Republic of Congo and neighbouring Uganda has been branded a public health emergency of international concern. The World Health Organization says there are more than 300 suspected cases and 88 deaths. But they insist the outbreak does not meet the criteria of a pandemic such as COVID-19. Parents could face bigger fines if their children commit crimes. A shake-up of the youth justice system could see an increase beyond the current maximum of £1,000 and new powers to jail parents in the most extreme cases. There are calls for the criminalising of pitch invasions at football games. It comes as fans stormed the pitch after Celtic's win over Hearts at the weekend, and there were clashes between supporters and police in which two officers were seriously injured. Scotland's First Minister John Swinney says the events were appalling.
4: Any violence in our society is unacceptable, and the violence that we saw at the weekend, which involved serious injury to police officers who were attending to a medical emergency involving a member of the public, is completely and utterly unacceptable.
2: And the iconic Fiesta could be making a comeback as an electric model.
5: Four stores around Chester have been targeted as part of efforts to tackle organised immigration crime. Operation Accommodate was led by Detective Sergeant Andrew Manson of Cheshire Police, and as part of the operation, the team targeted four stores in Chester and Neston. The team located over 11,000 counterfeit illegal cigarettes, many of which were hidden in sophisticated concealment hides. All the products were subsequently seized by officers and will be destroyed. Cheshire Police say they've spoken with more than 80 people who are interested in volunteering with them. They held an open day over the weekend showcasing frontline policing and the community engagement and specialist skills needed. Visitors were able to experience the variety and challenges of volunteering within the special constabulary. And Saltney Town FC's summer festival is nearing a sellout. Over 150 football teams are booked for the Triple Trophy tournament, with every team guaranteed to be in a semi-final. Organisers say it is one of the biggest grassroots competitions of the summer. And that is the latest. For more news from our area, click dradio.com.
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6: Arsenal can take a major step towards their first Premier League title since 2004 tonight if they beat already relegated Burnley at home. Victory for the Gunners and Manchester City failing to win at Bournemouth on Tuesday would see Arsenal crowned champions. West Ham manager Nuno Espirito Santo says the fans were right to turn on their own players and chant "you're not fit to wear the shirt" following the 3-1 defeat at Newcastle. If Tottenham win at Chelsea on Tuesday, the Hammers will be relegated to the Championship. In golf, Aaron Rye has been reflecting on his victory at the US PGA Championship. He's become the first Englishman to win the major tournament since 1919.
7: It's a win this event, and to be a person that's the first one to have won it in such a long time from England is an amazing thing and something to be extremely proud of.
6: And tributes are being paid to former England cricket captain Mike Smith, who's died at the age of 92. He also played rugby union for his country, winning one cap in 1956.
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0: Ladies and gentlemen, take that. It's called You're a Superstar. We'll do Rosala, we'll do Mika, we'll do The Lars, and some Dodgy as well in a bit. And we'll do and launch our mystery voice.
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0: Very busy around the Ring Road of Chester itself, queuing a moment at Drumcorn and Gladstone Way. Very busy there, westbound on the Queen's Ferry. Also, Whitchurch Road, Sainsbury's Broadsea roundabout. Ring Road around Chester itself, been a little bit stop-start. Post House roundabout, slow on all approaches there.
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0: All routes in and out of Chester Ring Road, a little bit stop-start, nothing major going off, which is good news. Queuing at the Drome Corner, Gladstone Way, if you're going up towards westbound on the Queen's Ferry, Whitchurch Road, in and out of Chester. Sainsbury's Broughton is right about A41. Very slow as well if you're going past the Countess, past Chester Zoo. And also Tarvey Road, Vicks Cross Interchange. Slow there. Slow on the Grosvenor Bridge as well if you're in that way.
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0: Black Eyed Peas, I Got a Feeling on Chester's D Radio. We're gearing up for the Cheshire Show, which is happening just outside Musford on the A556 in the Cheshire Showground on the 16th and 17th of June this year. And we're going to be there in the Music Bowl just behind the main arena, hosting all the children performing in there with their schools. Okay, so come and join us. Come and seek us out. Come say hello to us. Cheshire the Cat will be there as well. The Cheshire Show in a month's time. I can't believe we're only 1 month away from the Cheshire Show for 2026.
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2: Sunshine and showers for your Monday afternoon tea time. Temperatures of around 15 or 16. Chilly again later tonight. A little bit drier possibly tomorrow in the middle of the week.
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3: Andy Burnham has set out why he wants to return to Westminster. The Manchester mayor says Labour hasn't been good enough and people need to have their faith restored in politics. He's given his first speech since announcing his intention to stand in the Makerfield by-election.
4: People are losing faith in politics. More than anything, that's what people's votes were saying on Thursday, the 7th of May. They deserve a bigger response than politicians have given them before.
3: He also says rerunning Brexit arguments would leave the country in a permanent rut. It comes after another leadership hopeful, Wes Streeting, said Britain's future lies in the EU. Meanwhile, the Prime Minister says talk of his premiership being over is premature.
5: I've said, I don't know how many times, that I'm not going to walk away. I feel very strongly that I must serve the people who voted me into office.
3: Growth in the UK economy will be stronger this year than previously thought. The International Monetary Fund has updated its growth projections a month after warning of a sharp slowdown caused by the global energy shock. The Ebola outbreak in the Democratic Republic of Congo and Uganda has been declared a public health emergency of international concern. Health chiefs say the strain of the virus has no approved drugs or vaccines. At least 100 people have died and there are more than 300 cases. Meanwhile, the cruise ship hit by a deadly hantavirus outbreak has docked at the Dutch port of Rotterdam. 25 crew members and two medical personnel were the last people on board. The new BBC boss is coming to the end of his first day in charge. Ex-Google chief Matt Britton says it's essential the future of the corporation is secured.
6: When I look at the 100-year history of the BBC, how it serves its audiences, how it's adapted at pace and it's risen in times of crisis, the world needs the BBC more than ever.
3: And Shakira has won a £50 million tax refund from the Spanish government. She's also been acquitted of tax fraud.
7: A number of shops in our area have been targeted as part of an effort to tackle organised immigration crime. Operation Accommodate targeted four stores across Chester and Neston. The team located over 11,000 counterfeit and illegal cigarettes, many of which were hidden in sophisticated concealment hides. That includes local station off-licence in Chester, where officers recovered over 7,000 cigarettes that were illegal. Trading standards are now seeking closure orders of two of the stores. Cheshire Police say an immersive open day led to interest from over 80 people interested in volunteering with them. Visitors were able to experience the variety and challenge of working with a special constabulary. They say it was fantastic to see so many people interested in giving their time to help protect our communities. And organisers of Saltney Town FC Summer Festival say it's nearing a sellout. Over 150 football teams are booked for the Triple Trophy tournament, with every team guaranteed a spot in the semi-finals. It runs the last two weekends in July. That's the latest. For more news from our area, click dradio.com.
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8: Arsenal can take a major step towards their first Premier League title since 2004 tonight if they beat already relegated Burnley at home. Victory for the Gunners and Manchester City failing to win at Bournemouth on Tuesday would see Arsenal crown champions. West Ham manager Nuno Espirito Santo says the fans were right to turn on their own players and chant "you're not fit to wear the shirt" following the 3-1 defeat at Newcastle. If Tottenham win at Chelsea on Tuesday, the Hammers will be relegated to the Championship. In golf, Aaron Rye has been reflecting on his victory at the US PGA Championship. He's become the first Englishman to win the major tournament since 1919.
9: To win this event, and to be a person that's the first one to have won it in such a long time from England is an amazing thing and something to be extremely proud of.
8: And tributes are being paid to former England cricket captain Mike Smith, who's died at the age of 92. He also played rugby union for his country, winning one cap in 1956.
0: Chester's D Radio Sport with Liverpool FC. 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

0: I do love that song. It's very dancey, that. Lady Gaga, Runway from the Devil Wears Prada Part 2 film. Natalie Imbruglia, Gwen Stefani on the way in a bit, and we'll do the Eurythmics soon. Plus, we'll recap that mystery voice.
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0: Post House Roundabout is very busy coming in and out of Chester. Wrexham Bypass queuing at the moment around there. Also, the queuing because of an obstruction on the road. This is at Old Haston Hill, the higher Sutton turnoff in Flintshire. Also very busy if you go past the Countess. Route to and out of the city is slow. The Ring Road is a little bit stop-start at the moment. Very busy on the 56 by the Chester services as well. Just that little bottleneck there is causing a few issues.
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0: that is Charlie Puth and Michael McDonald and Kenny Loggins, Love in Exile. Our next daytime disco is June the 13th at Alexander's Live at Rufus Court. 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Saturday the 13th of June. Get those tickets now before they're gone. Alexander O'Neill, another daytime disco anthem on the way before 6.
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0: Still very busy with the routes in and out of Chester and the post house roundabout, Wrexham bypass. Also, very busy still if you're going up towards the 56 to Chester services area. Also, very slow still if you're going in and out of the city via the A41 Sabreys Broughton East roundabout and also past the Countess. Very slow there.
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0: New music from Tame Impala. It's Dracula. Got Big Country from the 80s in a bit. We'll look away. News at 6, then we'll do the happy hour as we finish off Monday.
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1: Well, we still have the threat of some heavy showers around, but you might miss them completely. Temperatures overnight around 6 or 7, so a touch warmer than last week overnight. Getting a bit drier and a little bit warmer as the week goes on.
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2: Sir Keir Starmer insists he will not walk away from the job of Prime Minister. Following more than a week of turbulence, which saw five of his ministers resign, the PM says he's getting on with the job.
3: The last 10 days, there's been a lot of activity which hasn't been as focused, in my view, as it should have been. And I remind myself every day that I was elected into office to serve the people, to serve the country. That's what I believe in, and that's what I'll be getting on with.
2: Sir Keir's leadership's likely to be challenged by Greater Manchester Mayor Andy Burnham if he is successful in his bid to become Labour MP for Makerfield. Setting out his pitch, Burnham told an investment summit in Leeds that a vote for him was a vote to change Labour.
4: I know what my party has offered in the past has simply not been good enough. The loss of faith of voters across the north, so many of whom once saw us as their natural party, is our fault and nobody else's. I want to help fix that, and I hope people will give me the chance to make that case.
2: The International Monetary Fund has upgraded its forecast for the UK's growth this year. It's up from 0.8% to 1%. The Ebola outbreak has been declared a public health emergency of international concern. At least 100 people have died in the Democratic Republic of Congo and Uganda. Parents could face bigger fines if their children commit crimes. A shake-up of the youth justice system could also see parents jailed in the most extreme cases. Teachers have spoken of their pride in former pupil Aaron Rye. The 31-year-old golfer's become the first Englishman to win the US PGA Championship. Nick Anderson is head of Wolverhampton Grammar School.
5: He played golf all the time. It was the one thing he did. His dad was very much his first and only supporter in the early days, but I'd hope as a school we were very supportive at the time for him to achieve what he's achieved today.
2: And the iconic Fiesta could be making a comeback as an electric model.
6: In local news, four stores around Chester have been targeted as part of efforts to tackle organised immigration crime. Operation Accommodate was led by Detective Sergeant Andrew Manson of Cheshire Police, and as part of the operation, the team targeted four stores in Chester and Neston. The team located over 11,000 counterfeit illegal cigarettes, many of which were hidden in sophisticated concealment hides. All the products were subsequently seized by officers and will be destroyed. Cheshire Police say they've spoken with more than 80 people who are interested in volunteering with them. They held an open day over the weekend showcasing frontline policing and the community engagement and specialist skills needed. Visitors were able to experience the variety and challenges of volunteering within the special constabulary. And Saltney Town FC's summer festival is nearing a sellout. Over 150 football teams are booked for the Triple Trophy tournament, with every team guaranteed to be in a semi-final. Organisers say it is one of the biggest grassroots competitions of the summer. And that is the latest. For more news from our area, click dradio.com.

0: 80s song from Lewis Capaldi. It's called Stay Love. Quick look at the roads for you now, and then we'll do George Michael with a song that he donated to a charity dance album, but it was a song that should have been on Listen Without Prejudice Volume 2. Yeah, find out which song it is on the way soon.
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0: Things are moving a little bit better now around Chester. Just to bear in mind, the M56 eastbound, all the traffic has been temporarily held because of an accident. This is Junction 10, Tarpley Road, Stretton, to the Junction 9, M6, Junction 20, Limit Interchange. We're very busy on that stretch and around there at the moment. Elsewhere, Wrexham Road by the King's School is still a little bit busy in places. Also, the Post House roundabout is still a little bit chock around there. The Ring Road around Chester itself is not so bad, moving okay.
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0: from Taylor Swift. It's called Elizabeth Taylor. One Hit Wonder Jennifer Page on the way soon, and we'll do some Lola Young in a bit. And our rewind comes from the 80s before 7.
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0: Drop Dead. Olivia Rodrigo and Drop Dead, 80s Rewind on the way next. That's it from me. Gav's back tomorrow morning when you wake up on D Radio Breakfast. I'm back for my last day for this week, tomorrow, Tuesday. I'm going to Benidorm with the wife without kids on Wednesday. So this is only 2 days this week. So really looking forward to child-free holiday. It's going to be very, very exciting. Right, so I'll see you tomorrow afternoon from 12. Ta-da.
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